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I got my own life to live. I'm the one who's got to die when it's time for me to die. So let me live my life the way I want to. Yeah. Sing on, brother.

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It's falling away from me. Life's falling away from me.

What if what you do to survive kills the things you love? 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It'll turn your heart.